People really think that there's a beginning and an ending to this thing called life. But energy never dies. This is just a portal we're going through. Still, it's hard to let go, to let go, to let go, to let go, to let go.

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2: 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In the next hour you will experience the energy of trance music. 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
3: Welcome to episode 416. I am Bastique. Thank you for tuning in. In the next hour, bring the energy of trance music for the energy boost. This week, great start with Arrival, the Rudar Cruise. Next, Unimind, the Extend mix of Sky. Followed by Rubek and Aura Vortex with the Extend mix of Are You Back? And of course, there's best track of the week and lots more great tracks select for you. Hope, enjoy, and stay tuned.

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I am Mastique. This is the Mad Facts extended remix of Lifting You Higher, the Azelt Nighthunt anthem by Armin van Buuren. Next, Untold Myth and Alex Belief with the extended mix of Fade Away, followed by Quente, Dima Boa, Insane, Aurora, and Dip Rhyme. Stay

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You heard Extend mix of Dark Darker by Henry Bergman, Why Do I, and Wenig. Next, Martin Treffy with Extend mix of Lift Me, followed by Extend mix of Dollar by Abstral, Kiko, and Oliver Giacomotto. And Extend mix of Don't Hide by Roman Messer and Aminto. Stay tuned for